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Love is agreeing on which way the toilet paper roll goes, over or under. We're over people at our house. I'm Steve. Here's Lovely the Band.

0: Lady Gaga, Bruno Mars, and Die with a Smile. Now, I don't fear death, but I don't like changes. And that's one of the main reasons why death does not appeal to me, I must say. Coming up, it's Naked Eyes.
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0: Post Malone Circles with Steve Cassidy on the station, running circles around all the others with lots of music, real variety. 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

0: There's the Bangles and Walk Like an Egyptian. I don't know if you're on Instagram. If you are, you should follow Susanna Hoffs from the Bangles. She's real fun to follow. She's got some fun posts. And often on Monday, she'll do a rendition of Manic Monday in honor of the occasion. Coming up, some more crazy lyrics from Train.
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Justin Bieber, and I am Chaz Mixon. Welcome aboard. Hope you're doing all right, enjoying the weekend. And here we are again, Green Day coming up. Edwin McCain as well. Here's Daryl Hall and John Oates.

0: There's Green Day for you, and I hope you're doing all right. Enjoying the weekend with Chaz Mixon. I see where Ariana Grande announcing that she will be taking a step back from visibility, as she puts it, after her Eternal Sunshine tour ends next month. She's fed up with what she says is endless ongoing public scrutiny. This surprising decision was conveyed by her representative in a statement issued to the media. It is quite a show she puts on, very physical. I think the girl just needs some time off, you know, and a little bit of rest. So we wish her the best. Miley Cyrus on the way.
1: And Doug.
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8: How much is that doggy in the window?
7: Yeah, how much does it cost to be a cowboy?
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7: Yeah, well, we're going to cover that
8: Absolutely,
7: this week.
8: Yes.
7: And you know there is going to be some great cowboy
8: Absolutely.
7: Music, some wonderful cowboy poetry.
8: Of course.
7: And
8: besides that?
7: And besides that.
8: You never know what's going to fall out.
7: That's right, especially when you're talking about the cost of cowboying.
9: 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This and that is the place to stop when you're looking for that unique item to set your home or yard apart from the rest. We also have a wonderful selection of gift items. Always something new being added, so stop on over to 321 Altman Street and see what's new. We have a little something for everyone, but once it's gone, you'll never see it again. So head on over and see what you can't live without. Again, that's this and that at 321 Altman Street in beautiful downtown Ely. 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We would like to thank everyone in White Pine County and beyond for their continued support.
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0: Wilson Phillips, as we roll through the weekend together, I am Chaz Mixon. 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

0: Good one right there from Duncan Sheik and Chaz Mixon right here playing them all for you. We got plenty more Charlie Puth and more on the way.
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0: Less talk, more rock and country and pop and maybe a little funk. We don't judge.

Berlin, right there. You can find that on the Top Gun soundtrack, among other things. Plain White Tees and Bonnie Tyler coming up in a little bit. Chaz Mixon here with Alanis Morissette.

0: There's Miss Bonnie Tyler for you with Chaz Mixon, National Pickleball Day. I've never picked up a pickleball paddle ever, but it seems like the thing that's going these days. Everybody's playing pickleball, which may explain the ER and why they're so busy. Seniors are reporting more injuries from playing the sport, with stuff like back strains, wrist fractures, and even a broken hip or two, costing insurance companies more than $400 million a year in hospital bills. Doesn't mean you should stop playing, though. DNCE coming up.
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0: There's Brian Adams for you with Chaz Mixon. He's heading back to Vegas this fall, you know. He's announced a new set of Bare Bones acoustic residency shows at the Encore Theater at Wynn Las Vegas. He's set to play five new shows running from October 28th to November 1st. Yeah, it'd be cool to see him in an acoustic setting. Hang on, we got Sheryl Crow and Poison up next.
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0: All right, it goes Bruno right there. Uh-huh, I just might, and I am Chaz Mixon. I will play you another great set of tunes. We'll get that going next.
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0: Oh, how about that one from Miss Taylor Swift, huh? And I'm Chaz Mixon. Today is Global Sleep Under the Stars Night. You don't need to go far. I mean, camp in the backyard and drift off under a canopy of stars. By the way, August is peak viewing season for meteor showers, too. So you never know, right? How about the Human League up next?
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7: 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We don't judge.

0: It's the Fray, and I am Chaz Mixon. We got the Smashing Pumpkins coming up the weekend in a little bit, too, for Christina. So hang with us.
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0: There's The Cure and Chaz Mixon right here. Hang with me for another hour's worth of some great songs.
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0: Avril Lavigne right there with Chaz Mixon. Well, he is an EGOT winner. John Legend has been cast as legendary singer, actor, and civil rights activist Harry Belafonte in Bill Condon's upcoming drama, The Road Home, which is currently filming in South Africa. The film follows South African jazz greats Hugh Masekela and Miriam Makeba during the political controversy surrounding Paul Simon's Graceland project in the late 1980s. So I'm sure John's going to do a great job on that. Post Malone with Morgan Wallen on the way next.
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0: The Lovely Jewel right there with Chaz Mixon. I got Whitesnake and Benson Boone and the home stretch coming right up.
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0: Gloria Estefan right there with Chaz Mixon. That's going to do it for me. We'll do it all over again same time tomorrow to kind of wind down the weekend together on a Sunday. Talk to you then.
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0: Michelle Branch, Everywhere to Me, Backstreet Boys, everybody, Backstreet's back, and they will be back at Sphere. Coming up next week, they'll get back to their Into the Millennium tour and finish up the summer at Sphere in Las Vegas, the Backstreet Boys. Coming up in just a minute, hang on, Teddy Swims and Madonna on the way.
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0: Sarah McLachlan and Angel, wrapping up a great set of music that included Madonna with her song Angel. How about that? Back-to-back Angel. Two different songs, same title. Lose Control from Teddy Swims right before that. That was fun. Coming up in just a minute, Pink and the Police.
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0: I've been thinking about you. That's London Beats. And also right before that, The Police, Every Breath You Take. Taking a look at the calendar, today is August 8th. It's International Cat Day. Are you a cat person or a dog person, or maybe both? My son's a cat person. My daughter's a cat person. My wife and I, we're dog people. But it's Cat Day today. It's also National Happiness Happens Day, Global Sleep Under the Stars Night, and also International Infinity Day. It's today, National Pickleball Day, National Tarantula Appreciation Day, National Zucchini Day, and Scottish Wildcat Day. Those are the things on the calendar for August 8th.
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1: 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We're not saying we're better than coffee, but have you tried us at 7 a.m.?

She's going to chew you up because she's a man-eater. That's Daryl Hall and John Oates. Man-eater kicking off this hour. Scandal and Lady Gaga coming up, but first, Bittersweet Symphony. Here's The Verve.

0: Jazz.
1: Goodbye to you, Patti Smyth and Scandal, and also Lady Gaga with Bad Romance, a bittersweet symphony from The Verve, and started out with Hall & Oates in Happier Times, Maneater from Daryl Hall and John Oates, who've gone their separate ways and both doing pretty good, as a matter of fact. There's a fun show that you can check on cable. It is around streaming, I should say. It's live from Daryl's house. You may have seen it a couple of times. If you haven't, it's definitely worth checking out. He has guests that come. They play music. They sit down to dinner. They talk about the music. It's really a great show, live from Daryl's house. Kelly Clarkson is coming up, and so is Sir Elton John.
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0: Something about the way you look tonight, says Sir Elton John. He's going to be heading down to Mexico. He's got a couple of shows. He's calling them like the Farewell to Mexico shows. They're coming up in October. I believe it's the 9th and 10th that Elton John will play Mexico City. Taking it on the run, REO Speedwagon right before Sir Elton. I'm Joe with Belinda Carlisle and Michael Jackson coming up.
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0: Number one song, Ella Langley, continuing to rule the charts with Choosin' Texas. And also Michael Jackson, Black or White. It's Joe here with a look at the calendar for today. It was on this day in 1969. The Beatles shot that photo for their Abbey Road album cover at the crosswalk outside Abbey Road Studios where they were recording. My son has been there. I got a great picture of my son and his friends reenacting that crosswalk by the Beatles. It happened on this day in 1969. It was on this day in 1980, the fantasy musical Xanadu, starring Olivia Newton-John and Gene Kelly, debuted in movie theaters to scathing reviews. It was not good reviews for Xanadu. And other than that, it was on this day in 2022, Olivia Newton-John passed away at the age of 73 after her long battle with breast cancer. And in 2020, Taylor Swift became the first artist to debut at number one on both the Hot 100 and the U.S. Albums chart, when Folklore and the lead single Cardigan both debuted at number one.
1: Less talk, more rock and country and pop and maybe a little funk. We don't judge.

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0: Number one song from Mr. Richard Page and Company with Broken Wings starting up this hour. In just a minute, Olivia Dean will join me. Rick Springfield's coming up too. Here's Counting Stars. It's One Republic.
1: Lady.

0: So Easy, from Olivia Dean, So Easy to Fall in Love. Rick Springfield's Jesse's Girl, speaking of falling in love, falling in love with somebody else's gal, 1981, number one song for Rick Springfield, and One Republic, Counting Stars. Prince and Duran Duran are coming up in just a couple of minutes. Stay with me.
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0: Three Doors Down here without you. And also right before that, Duran Duran, Come Undone. Raspberry Beret from Prince. It's Joe here. Thank you for staying with me, and I could do it without you, but that wouldn't be as much fun. Thanks for being here. Got music coming up from Fleetwood Mac and also Smash Mouth. 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

0: Love Shack, the B-52s, and right before that, Smash Mouth, I'm a Believer from Shrek. It's Joe here with the birthday list. If you're having a birthday today on this 8th day of August, happy birthday to you. A long list of celebrity birthdays. The Edge from U2 is 65 today. Dustin Hoffman, the actor, 89. Scott Stapp of Creed is 53. Actor Keith Carradine is 77. Remember Happy Days, the TV show? The guy who played Ralph Malph, that's Donnie Most. He's 73 today. Connie Stevens, the actress and singer, is 88. Larry Wilcox, the actor from Chips, is 79. Deborah Norville, Inside Edition host, is 68. Ricky Rocket, the drummer for Poison, is 65. Speaking of drummers, rock and roll drummer Liberty DeVito, former drummer, for Billy Joel, he's 76. Tennis player Roger Federer, 45. Happy birthday to J.C. Chazes, or Chazé, singer from NSYNC, he's 50. Drew Lachey from 98 Degrees, also 50. And Shawn Mendes, 28 today.
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Call Me Maybe. That's Carly Rae Jepsen kicking off another great hour of great music. I'm Joe with Lifehouse coming up. Demetri on the way. Here's Whitney Houston, So Emotional.

0: Man, I love to just turn that song up loud. That's my favorite Lifehouse song. I'm Joe, and that is Hanging by a Moment. Also heard Whitney Houston in there, and Whitney Houston auction we've been talking about here on the radio station is coming up on August 11th. That's Tuesday. It's the Whitney E. Houston Legacy Foundation 2026 auction, and it is the second year of this auction, being run by Julian's Auctions. Now, a lot of the items have been up already for a long time. I talked about them weeks ago. You could see those items up for auction at juliansauctions.com. That's Julian's Auctions, J-U-L-I-E-N-S, auctions.com. And the auction starts 10 a.m. Pacific time on Tuesday.
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0: An upbeat version of Total Eclipse of the Heart, that's Nikki French and her version of that classic. John Waite, Missing You, right before that, and Alex Warren with Ordinary. I'm Joe, coming up in just a minute, hang on for Imagine Dragons, and Don Henley.
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0: Hey, Jealousy, Gin Blossoms, and Don Henley with the Boys of Summer. Right before that, the Boys with Don Henley, the band, the Eagles, back at Sphere coming up in January. Now, we do know they have shows in September and November at Sphere doing their Friday and Saturday shows. But this past week, they just added four more shows for next year, January 15th and 16th and January 22nd and 23rd. They'll be back at Sphere in Las Vegas. That'll bring the total number of shows to 72, and you know what? I'll bet they're not done. I won't be surprised if they keep adding shows at least into February by overwhelming demand. All their shows have been sold out, so they're coming back again in early next year.
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0: Sir Elton John. I guess that's why they call it the blues. Look for Sir Elton to be doing some shows, live shows. He's not touring anymore, we know that, but he is going to Mexico City coming up in October. He's calling it kind of a Mexico farewell. And he'll play Mexico City, I think it's October 9th and 10th, if I'm not mistaken. Right before Sir Elton John, Taylor Swift with The Fate of Ophelia. Hang on for Maroon 5 and U2 coming up.
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0: Enrique Iglesias and U2, right before Enrique, U2 working on their new album. Hopefully it'll get released before the end of the year. No promises on that. We haven't heard anything about a release date, but they have released the first single and video called Street of Dreams. It's been out for a while. You can check that out online. Coming up in just a minute, check out Rod Stewart with me. I should say Sir Rod Stewart coming up, and The Starship.
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0: Olivia Rodrigo and Drop Dead. Also right before Olivia, Sir Rod Stewart and Rhythm of My Heart. Nothing is going to stop us now from the Starship. And I'm Joe saying, why stop? Let's keep rolling. Great music coming up for Tears for Fears. Hootie and the Blowfish are coming up. And the Chainsmokers.
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The mix is on.

Who's got the beat? We got the beat. The Go-Go's from Beauty and the Beat, kicking off this hour of great music. Every hour, it's great music. Your favorites, Harry Styles coming up, Michael Jackson too. Here's Complicated from Avril Lavigne.

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0: Harry Styles and American Girls from the latest album and doing the Together Together tour right now. Right before Harry Styles, Michael Jackson's Beat It. I'm Joe saying thanks for being together with me and having the radio turned on today. Got Deep Blue Something coming up. We'll have a little breakfast. I know it's kind of an odd breakfast time, but we'll get breakfast from Deep Blue Something and The Police coming up.
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0: That's what we aim to help you have is the best day of your life every day by bringing you your favorite music all day, every day. 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Breakfast at Tiffany's from Deep Blue Something. And Don't Stand So Close to Me from The Police. Up in just a minute, Leanne Rimes with a very important question.
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0: Well, we expected to have a new album from Debbie Harry and Blondie about now. It was supposed to come out this spring called High Noon. That was the word, anyway. Now the word looks like it won't come out until October, but still looking forward to new music from Blondie. And right before Blondie there was Bruno Mars, 24 Karat Magic. Hang on for Ed Sheeran coming up next.
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Katy Perry, Sunday morning at Hot and Cold. Well, everybody, you had fun last night. We want you to have more fun tonight. Here's Wang Chung on this Sunday morning.

0: Good morning. Hey. No, you're welcome, Usher. That is, of course, Pitbull helping him out. DJ Got Us Fallen in Love. It's Mark DeRocher as we continue to play the 80s, 90s, and today for you. Some great stuff on the way. I've got Hunter on the way. Plus, we'll hear from Sixpence None the Richer and more of your favorites.
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0: The beautiful Sheryl Crow, philanthropist, is that sorry, there I am. Philanthropy, she raises a lot of money for a lot of great causes. I am going to go raise a cup of coffee because I am so sleepy today. Don't know what's going on with me. Gabby Barrett, Charlie Puth, Billy Ocean, and Sophie B. Hawkins coming up in the next 15.
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0: hits in the 80s for her, Sophie B. Hawkins. It's Mark DeRocher today, National Rice Pudding Day. Love it. Nothing like rice pudding, in my opinion. Except I got to cut back. There's so much sugar in it. Yeah, I know. Sugar, sugar, sugar this, sugar that. But it's making my numbers all out of whack. So let's get back on track right after.
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1: 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We're not saying we're better than coffee, but have you tried us at 7 a.m.?

It's Niecy Williams, and let's hear it for the boy, kicking off another hour for us from the 80s, hitting the 2000s and the 90s for you as well. Here's the Counting Crows with Mr. Jones.

0: Oh, I love that song. My wife and my mom, both born in September. It's a great month. I love to celebrate to that one, giving thanks to the Lord on His day today. With Mark DeRosa playing the songs you love to hear, NSYNC, Pat Benatar, Duran Duran, just to name a few.
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0: They're in the Rock and Roll Hall of Fame there in Cleveland. Not right now. I mean, they're just honored there, right? Duran Duran, An Ordinary World. Nothing ordinary about this Sunday. You are with friends that play the music you love to hear from 1980, right?
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0: That's Lady Gaga featuring Bruno Mars and Die With A Smile. I might be doing that next week. I am chaperoning, staying overnight at my son's cross-country kids camp. I don't know how, but I did sign up for it. Yeah, looking forward to it. It's going to be a lot of fun. Anytime the kids ask me to do something, I try to, because the next thing you know, they're going to be gone.
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guys were so big on MTV. Back in the day, Dire Straits, that's Money for Nothing. Now, from the 80s right up to the 90s, let's bring her out. Britney, this is Tuck.

0: I knew it. I knew you, Taylor Swift. Good Sunday morning. Thanks for tuning in. It's Mark DeRocher doing it for you with the 80s, 90s, and today right here.
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0: I hope you will stay. The Kid Leroy there with Justin Bieber. I do, because I've got some great stuff on the way. I'm telling you. Smash Mouth, Ed Sheeran, Michael Jackson, just to name a few.
1: 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This and that is the place to stop when you're looking for that unique item to set your home or yard apart from the rest. We also have a wonderful selection of gift items. Always something new being added, so stop on over to 321 Altman Street and see what's new. 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So head on over and see what you can't live without. Again, that's This and That at 321 Altman Street in beautiful downtown Ely. 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

0: Oh, man, if you haven't seen the movie yet, you need to. They're working on the second movie is what I've heard. I don't know if that's true or not. I'll have to look that up. Want to be starting something? That's Michael Jackson. I'm Mark DeRocher, and you are in the right place at the right time. It is Sunday morning, and we're playing the 80s, 90s, and today, more of that after this short break.
1: And Doug.
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Drifting Away, the original singer Dobie Gray backing up the remaker Uncle Cracker as we kick off another hour of your favorites. Here's Belinda Carlisle, and she is Mad About You.

0: Well, it's a little bit of a different Veep. That is Vance Joy with Riptide saluting our vice president today, National Veep Day. That's right. All vice presidents around the country get a big salute from all of us here at the station playing the 80s, 90s, and today.
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2: 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And that was our version of a cowboy where I grew up.
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0: Just Too Many Walls. That's Kathy Dennis. I'm Mark DeRocher. Thank you for making me a part of your weekend. I know you've got lots of choices, and I certainly do appreciate you choosing us. Hey, so who's coming up? How about Katy Perry and UB40 plus Michael Bolton? And man, we haven't heard from him in quite a while.
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Our church is located at 1080 East Altman Street here in Ely. This morning as we begin, I want to go into another hymn history. This particular song is entitled, I Gave My Life for Thee. The author of the words is Francis Havergal. Francis Ridley Havergal was writing to a friend who had asked about the authorship of this song. And she said, yes, I gave my life for thee is mine. And perhaps it'll interest you to know how nearly it went into the fire instead of all over the world. Miss Havergal continued with her story. She said, I was 23 at the time and was visiting friends in Germany. I had some sightseeing, had been sightseeing and was very tired, and I was staying as a guest in the home of a well-known pastor. On the wall of this home was a picture of the crucifixion with the words, I gave my life for thee, written underneath it. Earlier in my visit, I had noticed this painting, but its significance had never gotten a hold of me. This day, I sat down and looked at it intently. I reread the words, I gave my life for thee, and then it seemed as if I heard a voice asking, what hast thou given for me? Immediately, in a flash, the words came to me. I scribbled them down in a few minutes on the back of a circular I had in my purse. I read them over and thought, well, this is not worthwhile poetry anyhow, so I won't bother to write it out on paper. I then thought, well, why keep it at all? So I threw it into the burning fire in the fireplace. But somehow it did not ignite, but fell out onto the hearth. As I saw it there, a sudden impulse made me pick it up. It was crumpled and singed, but I put it in my purse. Some days later, when I was back in England, I went to see an old woman at the poorhouse. She began talking to me about her Savior, as she always did. I thought I would see if she, a simple woman, would care for these verses, which I felt sure were of no value to anyone. So I read them to her, and to my delight and surprise, she was so pleased that she requested a copy for herself. This I gave her, and soon I was sending copies of it in all directions. This hymn proved to be the first of many written by Miss Havergal. Some of her others are, I Am Trusting Thee, Lord Jesus, Who Is on the Lord's Side, O Savior, Precious Savior, and Take My Life and Let It Be. Let me read the lyrics to you. There are four verses, no chorus on this one. The first verse says, I gave my life for thee, my precious blood I shed, that thou mightst ransom be and quickened from the dead. I gave my life for thee, what hast thou given for me? My Father's house of light, my glory-circled throne, I left for earthly night, for wanderings and lone. I left it all for thee. Hast thou left aught for me? I suffered much for thee, more than thy tongue can tell, of bitterest agony to rescue thee from hell. I've borne it all for thee. What hast thou borne for me? And I have brought to thee, down from my home above, salvation full and free, my pardon and my love. I bring rich gifts to thee. What hast thou brought to me? Now let's go to the Lord in prayer. Our gracious Heavenly Father, Lord, help us today to think about our relationship with you. And Lord, to ask ourselves these kinds of questions. Lord, you've done so much for us. What have we done for you? Because our goal should be to not only become like you, but to worship you and praise you and give back to you in good works and things that you've blessed us with. Lord, thank you for your word. Thank you for teaching us and instructing us from it. We pray that you would do that this morning as we go to your word. We pray in

now let's take the Word of God and open it to Luke chapter 15. In Luke chapter 15, we see some parables that Jesus is teaching. He uses no less than four illustrations to deal with what has been lost. Some people have called this God's lost and found chapter. And we know that God's desire is to see these people saved and restored to fellowship to himself. So verses 3 through 7 record the illustration of the lost sheep. Verses 8 through 10 record the illustration of the lost silver or the lost coin. And verses 11 to 24 give us the illustration of the lost son. And then the prodigal son, we often call him. And then verses 25 to 32 relates the illustration of the lost sibling, the brother that had not left, but yet had the wrong attitude. So the backdrop of these parables, which are heavenly stories with earthly meanings, the background of this is found in verses 1 through 2. Let me read those to you. Then all the tax collectors and the sinners drew near to him to hear him. And the Pharisees and scribes complained, saying, "This man receives sinners and eats with them." So he spoke this parable to them, saying. So that's the background of what Jesus is teaching here. These verses tell us that publicans and sinners came to hear him preach. Now, publicans were known as the tax collectors. These people worked for the Roman government, and they were despised by the Jews because they were friendly with the enemy, and they placed on the people harsh and unfair tax burdens. The sinners that he refers to here was referring to the Jews who did not keep the Mosaic law and were looked down on by the Pharisees and other religious people. It was these poor people who no one cared about that Jesus was reaching out to. In fact, he stated that as his very reason for coming into the world. For example, Luke 19:10. That particular verse says, "For the Son of Man has come to seek and to save that which was lost." And then Mark chapter 2, verse 17, when Jesus heard it, he said to them, "Those who are well have no need of a physician, but those who are sick. I did not come to call the righteous, but sinners to repentance." So when these tax collectors and sinners gathered around Jesus to hear him teach, the religious establishment of that day, the Pharisees, the scribes, they kind of went crazy and began to criticize Jesus for receiving sinners. The word receiving has the idea of allowing access to oneself. So the very people the religious world should have been reaching out to were the very ones that they were shunning. Jesus, on the other hand, came to the world for lost, hurting, sinful people, and he reached out to them. You know, Jesus, knowing the hearts of those religious people, told them that the parable that makes up the verses of this chapter. And in this parable, Jesus uses four illustrations to teach them the value of every lost soul. He even used this parable to teach them that they might themselves might not be as secure as they thought they were. And so we're going to look at this chapter. Today, we'll simply get to the lost sheep. That's found in verses 3 through 7. So Luke chapter 15, verses 3 through 7. Let's read those together. He spoke this parable to them, saying, "What man of you, having 100 sheep, if he loses one of them, does not leave the 99 in the wilderness and go after the one who is lost until he finds it? And when he has found it, he lays it on his shoulder, rejoicing. And when he comes home, he calls together his friends and neighbors, saying to them, 'Rejoice with me, for I have found my sheep which was lost.' I say to you that likewise, there will be more joy in heaven over one sinner who repents than over 99 just persons who need no repentance." You see, one day the shepherd was counting his sheep. He expected to find 100 in his flock, but he's dismayed to discover that one of the flock is missing. Motivated then by the danger of the sheep and the loss to himself, the shepherd takes action to restore this sheep
to its proper place in the fold. It's a vivid account of searching, of saving, and shouting. And we can see a clear picture of the love, the longing, and the labor of the Lord Jesus for the lost. There's a picture of salvation in these verses that we don't want to miss. If you're lost today and listening to this message, you're going to hear how that hear what Jesus has done for you and how you can be saved today. And if you are already saved, you're going to be reminded of His love and His grace. And you'll have an opportunity today to thank Him for what He's done.

translated to perish in John 3:16. It means to be lost, to be ruined or destroyed. And it's used to refer to being sent away into hell. In other words, this little sheep is in great danger. It's headed for ruin. It's headed for destruction. And the shepherd knows that, and he's concerned about the condition of the sheep. He's moved to the point where he wants to do something to save this lost sheep. Now, understand, this sheep is lost because it wandered away. It is lost by its own fault. That's something that we have to understand. That is that God knows the lost condition of mankind. He knows the lost condition of our hearts. Listen to what John chapter 3, verse 18 says. He who believes in him is not condemned, but he who does not believe is condemned already because he has not believed in the name of the only begotten Son of God. And then down at the last verse in that chapter, John 3:36, he who believes in the Son has everlasting life, and he who does not believe the Son shall not see life, but the wrath of God abides on him. And then 1 Peter chapter 2, verse 25 says, for you were like sheep going astray, but have now returned to the shepherd and overseer of your souls. And then back to the Old Testament, Isaiah 53:6 says, all we like sheep have gone astray, and we have turned every one to his own way, and the Lord has laid on him, on Jesus Christ, the iniquity of us all. God knows that we're lost because of the sin of Adam, but he also knows that you're a sinner because you choose to be one. He knows where we live and where we're headed if we don't get saved. He knows that hell is the end of the road for every soul that is not in a personal saving relationship with Jesus Christ. Not only does he know the condition of the lost, he is moved to do something about their lost condition. And so the shepherd has compassion on a lost sheep. The shepherd also has compassion for a loved sheep. You see, this sheep may have wandered away from the shepherd, but it was still precious to him. There was value in that sheep, and the shepherd wanted it returned to his flock. He cared about one little lost sheep. You see, the good shepherd loves the lost sheep in this world also. Friend, if you're lost today, I want you to know that God loves you. How do I know that? Well, first of all, he said it. John 3:16, for God so loved the world. Secondly, he showed it. Romans chapter 5, verses 6 through 8. For when we were still without strength, in due time, Christ died for the ungodly. For scarcely for a righteous man will one die, yet perhaps for a good man some would even dare to die. But God demonstrated his own love toward us, in that while we were still sinners, Christ died for us. That's how we know that he loves us. We're told of that in the Word of God, but then we know that he showed that love to us by going to Calvary and dying for the sins of the world. If you ever doubt the love of God for you, you look no farther than Calvary. And so the shepherd here had compassion on a lost sheep and on a loved sheep, but also he had compassion for a lone sheep. You see, it was just one sheep that was missing, and yet the shepherd still went. Another shepherd might have counted the personal cost and decided to let that one sheep go and be lost forever. But this shepherd saw the value in just one sheep, and he went after it. Listen, Jesus is the good shepherd. He came to this world to die for the lost sheep. And I'm convinced that Jesus Christ came into this world to die because he deemed that every lost soul was precious. Friend, he died for you and for me. But not only do we see the shepherd's compassion, we see the shepherd's commitment. It was a sacrificial commitment. For the shepherd, the search was dangerous, and death was a possibility. Listen, for the Lord Jesus, death was an absolute certainty.

John 10:11 says this. He says, I am the good shepherd, and the good shepherd gives his life for the sheep. And John 15:13 says this, greater love has no man than this, that a man lay down his life for his friends. And then John 18:37. Pilate therefore said to him, are you a king then? And Jesus answered, you say rightly that I am a king. For this cause I was born, and for this cause I have come into this world, that I should bear witness to the truth. Everyone who is of the truth hears my voice. Listen to what Philippians chapter 2, 5 through 8 says to us. Let this mind be in you, which was also in Christ Jesus, who being in the form of God, did not consider it robbery to be equal with God, but he made himself of no reputation, taking the form of a bondservant, and coming in the likeness of men, and being found in the fashion or the appearance as a man, he humbled himself and became obedient to the point of death, even the death of the cross. So the shepherd's commitment was a sacrificial commitment. It was also a very successful commitment, because the shepherd did not stop until his mission had been completed and the sheep had been found. Neither did Jesus stop on his quest until he was able to cry on the cross, "It is finished." His labor, his work had not been wasted. He returned to the fold with the very thing he went after. Now, it may appear to us that God's cause is failing in this world, but Jesus will not be disappointed by the harvest that he reaps in this world. When we arrive home in glory, we'll learn that the Good Shepherd perfectly fulfilled his mission, and all those he saved by his blood will be home in heaven. Notice the words in John 17 and John 6, the usage of the words all and every one. So you have the shepherd's commitment. You have the shepherd's compassion. What about the shepherd's conquest? First of all, in verses 6 and 7, we find that it involves a rescue. The sheep has been found and is rescued from the danger in which it has been. The word saved means to rescue from harm and danger. Well, that's what the great shepherd does for all of his sheep. He delivers them from the danger and the damage of their sins. All of God's sheep are delivered from the penalty of sin, John 3:18, the power of sin, Romans 6:11-14, and ultimately we'll be saved from the very presence of our sins, Revelation 21:27. But the shepherd's conquest not only involves rescue, it also involves rest. Because the sheep is not responsible for getting itself home. It may have wandered away, but the getting home is the responsibility of the shepherd. After it is saved, it finds itself resting upon the strong shoulders of the shepherd. Oh, we can thank God that the Lord's sheep are not responsible for getting themselves home either. But they are kept by the power of God. That's what 1 Peter 1:5 says. And they rest upon the precious promises for their salvation. The precious promises of the Word of God. The Lord's sheep are saved by grace, and it is grace that sees them home. None of the Lord's sheep need ever fear being left behind. You see, the shepherd was able to lift the sheep and bear it upon his shoulders all the way back to the fold. He had sufficient stamina to finish what he started. Listen, the Lord did not start this mission to fail. He went after the sheep for the express purpose of bringing them home. Notice his confidence, Luke 19:10, to seek and to save. John 6:37, him that comes to me I will in no wise cast out. And Hebrews 13:5, I will never leave thee nor forsake thee. There are many other promises of God. Don't worry about ever being lost again. Just be sure that you get in. Our strength will fail along the way. But our salvation doesn't rest on our strength. It rests on His. And His strength never fails. You see, our arrival in heaven has never and will never depend upon you and me, but upon Him, Jesus Christ, the Good Shepherd. And then this final conquest and rescue
involves some rejoicing. The shepherd was able to rejoice with his friends and his neighbors because his lost sheep was found. He was overjoyed with the rescue of this one lost sheep. Listen, Jesus makes it clear that heaven gets excited about the salvation of one lost soul. Why? Because a fellowship has been restored. Because usefulness has been restored. But God will save a sinner by his grace and use them in an amazing way for his glory. Friend, where are you in your relationship to the shepherd? Are you lost out in the dark mountains of sin? Do you need to be rescued today? If so, you can be saved if you'll come to Jesus. Others are saved, but maybe not as close to him as you need to be today. If there's a need in your walk with Jesus, you come and talk to him about it. Others are saved, sure, and secure in the shepherd's shoulders today. We just need to simply come to worship him, to thank him, and to pray for the lost in our midst today. Still others know and are concerned over lost folks. Notice that this shepherd left the 99 and went after the one lost one. If there was ever a day when the church needed to get her eyes off of the 99 and get them on the one lost one, it's now. If there's a need in your heart, you need to come before the Lord and get the help that you need now. Salvation, eternal life, the forgiveness of all of our sins can only be found in Jesus Christ. Would you come to him today? Would you trust him for your salvation? Talk to God and pray about that and ask him to save you. Tell him that you believe that he died on the cross for your sins and you want to trust him and him alone for your eternal salvation. Come to Jesus Christ today. If you do not have a church home, we'd like to invite you to join us at Grace Baptist Church for our services. We're located at 1080 East Altman Street. Join us today for a blessing from God's Word. 10 o'clock is the adult Bible study, Sunday school for the children. 11 o'clock is the morning worship service. Everyone is welcome. If you have questions or want to share prayer requests, please write to us and include your return address. My address is Pastor Tim Parrish, Post Office Box 151-725, Ely, Nevada, 89315. Until next week, may our Lord and Savior, Jesus Christ, grant you peace and keep you safe and well. 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

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Since never...

It's better music all weekend long, one great hit after another. Patrick Swayze coming up. Dua Lipa on the way right now. R.E.M.

0: 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Liz Stark, glad to share a little bit of your weekend with you, Backstreet Boys, coming up.
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0: A perfect mix of music to keep you company all weekend long. Liz Stark, so glad to be with you. And a total solar eclipse is coming this week. Of course, mostly it's those in Europe who are going to get to experience this. But you are going to be able to see it. NASA is going to be streaming all of the action. You can visit their website to find out more. Still to come, more great hits from today and yesterday. Lovely the Band coming up.
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0: Kelly Clarkson, part of a better mix of music for your Sunday. Liz Stark with Tom Petty. Coming up, Chicago on the way and Taylor Swift.
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0: feel-good favorites you know and love from yesterday, more of today's hits too. Liz Stark, glad to share a little bit of your Sunday with you. Hope you're enjoying your weekend. Charlie Puth on the way.
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0: One great hit after another all weekend long. Liz Stark, so glad to be with you and Spider-Man. Brand New Day has now earned $655 million in North America, $1.67 billion globally. A lot of people went to the movies this weekend and opening weekend last weekend. So basically, it is on track to maybe becoming the first movie ever to reach $1 billion at the domestic box office, and maybe even the only movie to hit $3 billion globally. It is incredible. This movie is fantastic. One of my favorite Spider-Man movies. If you haven't seen it, I say go ahead and go. Coming up, more great hits from today and yesterday. Plain white tees on the way.
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One great hit after another all weekend long. Liz Stark, glad to share a bit of your Sunday with you. The Go-Go's coming up. Ed Sheeran on the way right now. Sixpence, none the richer.

0: throwbacks you know and love from yesterday, more of today's hits too, with the Romantics coming up and Benson Boone.
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0: 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I'm Liz Stark. 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Post Malone, Morgan Wallen on the way. 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

0: Post Malone, Morgan Wallen, I had some help, part of a better mix of music for your Sunday. Liz Stark, glad to share some time with you and giving you those good thoughts that what you have listed on Marketplace is going to sell this weekend. Coming up.
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0: One great hit after another for your Sunday, whether you are having just a lazy day or maybe getting some chores done around the house, maybe doing some back to school shopping. We'll keep you company with lyrics to sing along to on the way. DNCE, Michael Jackson and Britney Spears.
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0: a perfect mix of music to keep you company all weekend long. Liz Stark, so glad to share some time with you. And we've got some great news in case you missed it, but Jim Carrey has been confirmed to star in a live-action reboot of The Jetsons. Can't wait for this. Of course, we don't know who else is going to be in the movie. We don't even have a release date yet, but we do know that the project is happening and that, of course, Jim Carrey will be in it. Cannot wait. Coming up, more great hits from today and yesterday. Train on the way.
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1: You are on the Weekend Feel Good Station. Hi, I'm Steve, here for you with one great song right after another. Thanks for letting us be a part of your weekend. Here's Bon Jovi.

0: Maroon 5, This Love Has Taken a Hold on Me. I'm Steve. This week's top 10 songs on the Billboard Hot 100 are out now. Choosing Texas by Ella Langley. Number one again, 16th time at the top of the chart since its release. It's gone from number one down a couple of notches and then back to number one. Gotta be the song of the summer, and it's gotta be coming up next.
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0: Great music from the 80s, 90s to today. John Cicada and If You Go, it's Steve on the weekend. 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

0: Maybe a couple of more years and that's it. Just a handful more chances to see Darius Rucker and Hootie and the Blowfish. Sounds like they're ready to call it quits, to get off the road once and for all. Before that, I played Genesis, That's All. Phil Collins says he might be ready to go back on the road again. He had some health problems over the last couple of years, including a problem with drinking that led to some of his health issues. He said he was drinking wine for breakfast. A couple of glasses of wine with his Cheerios in the morning. He said it should have been a red flag. No kidding, Phil.
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It's Steve Cassidy with great music on a Sunday fun day with Green Day.

0: One of only a handful of songs that reached the top of the charts twice by two different artists. That's Kim Wilde, You Keep Me Hanging On, originally number one in the 60s for the Supremes. It was also a top 10 hit in the 60s for a group called Vanilla Fudge. And I'm pretty sure that makes it one of just a handful of songs to reach the top 10 three times by three different artists. Fun fact for your next trivia night. I'm Steve, Sunday Fun Day, with more music coming up from No Doubt next.
1: And Doug.
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0: Ace of Base and Don't Turn Around, Steve Cassidy with one great song right after another on a Sunday fun day. She doesn't necessarily like the nickname, but it's definitely stuck over the years, and I guess she's somehow learned to live with it. It's Madonna, the Material Girl with Material Girl coming up.
1: Thrilled hooves thundering down the track. 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

0: Olivia Dean, it's so easy to fall in love. I'm Steve. It's the birthday boy coming up. Well, yesterday was his birthday, Shawn Mendes, celebrating his birthday yesterday. Happy birthday if today's your birthday. You share it with, today would have been Whitney Houston's birthday. Also, Anna Kendrick, star of the Pitch Perfect movies, celebrating today. And a shout out to Gillian Anderson. Happy birthday to Agent Scully.
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One great song right after another Sunday Fun Day with Steve Cassidy. Thanks for hanging out today. Here's Katy Perry. She was finally rescued from that giant plastic bottle.

0: Alex Warren and Ordinary. It's Steve. Ordinarily, people tell 2 to 3 lies within every 10 minutes of conversation. That's ordinary Americans, researchers found. 2 to 3 lies every 10 minutes. Some people are more extraordinary and lying, however. Looking at you, politicians. EMF coming up. Unbelievable. And John Mellencamp is next.
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0: Odyssey. Fun fact for your next trivia night, Lord was the first person from New Zealand to top the charts on the Hot 100 with that song, Royals. I'm Steve. More music coming up from the Cranberries next.
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0: Robert Palmer, Addicted to Love, Sunday Fun Day with Steve Cassidy. Great to have you listening today. Big at the box office, it's Spider-Man once again. Tom Holland is killing it this summer. Best summer ever. Tom Holland starring as Spider-Man. He also stars in The Odyssey as Telemachus. Not to mention Zendaya stars in both movies. And also John Bernthal, The Punisher, is also starring in both movies. What a summer that trio is having.
1: 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The government is over $38 trillion in debt, which means the IRS isn't slowing down. 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
6: You never know what's going to fall
5: that's
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5: That's right, especially when you're talking about the cost of cowboying.
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0: Hozier, Take Me to Church. It's Steve with more music coming up. It's the name you know. It's the number you know. Maybe the only phone number you can remember besides maybe your childhood phone number. Tommy Two Tone coming up with 867-5309 right after Harry Styles and American Girls. He's a fan. The American Girls likes the, he likes the accent.
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1: That's Will Smith, Miami, fun summer song. Remember the fun Will Smith? What happened to that guy? That slap, I guess, slapped everybody and just killed the guy's career. Will he ever make a comeback, you have to wonder. Outfield's coming up. Also, Maroon 5 on the way next. I'm Steve. Thanks for listening this weekend.
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0: Rumor has it you like to gossip. There's Bonnie Raitt, something to talk about. Sunday Funday with Steve Cassidy. Yeah, I was talking to somebody the other day, and they were telling me about how much so-and-so at their work likes to gossip. Hello? You're gossiping. Heart coming up right after Pink next.
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4: 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Post time 3 p.m. Friday and 1 p.m. Saturday and Sunday. 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If you'd like to get involved, call Gail at 775-293-0107 or Kevin at 775-296-0908. 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